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0: Let's see. Viamarino Beach, just north of Alessandro. It looks like some type of swimming pool. It's on a telecom wire, it's negative power lines. I'll get you a power pole here in a second. Do we have Edison or anybody in or out?
1: Just a negative, starting Edison.

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0: 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Station fire, Charlie responds. 34th Street, cross the Liberty Duke, Charlie Lavard. 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

58, I have a pole number when you're ready to copy. Additionally, Edison will need a truck with a lift on it. It's one of the support wires for their power pole.

0: One Paris. Quad 91, confirming if RSO is needed. Canceling RSO 1711.
1: Paris, engine 38 in the air with nothing showing, be investigating. 38
0: copy, battalion 14A, confirming copy. Engine 58, ready for the pull number when you are.
1: Paris, engine 58, pull number 2072813, E as in echo.
0: Paris copies 2072813, E like Edward.
1: Paris, if you had affirmative and if we get an ETA from Edison.
2: All units responding to 34th Street, we have a line down in the area. Stand by for the check back, battalion 14A.
1: Paris 18, copy, acknowledge lights down. Paris 14.

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0: 17-14.
1: 38 from Battalion 1480. They were talking about the line down over there on Rubino Boulevard.
0: You up on task.

Sorry, man, I was trying to do a million things at once, and, anyways, yeah, I don't know about it lying down here, but, I don't know if you saw the power company Edison working on Rubido there, but, they do have a small little fire now that I came back and circled around here,

0: again with an ETA of 20 minutes, 2-0.
1: Sergeant 58, good show, Edison, I've seen.
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0: 35 pairs additionally. Engine 3160 has been started for the LZ, and the patient will be in a Ford F-150, color silver.
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1: On Highway 74, or are they up the Santa Rosa truck truck?
0: Engine 38, sir. Engine 35, for the call taker, they'll be on the Santa Rosa Indian Reservation. 65199, state. Correction, 65199 Highway 74. First copy. Watch 55, engine 55, cancel your response.

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0: Battalion 14A here.
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0: Battalion 14A Paris, do you feel comfortable switching this over to RBC Command 5 to switch up one for other incidents if needed?
1: That's affirmative.
0: Battalion 14A Paris, copy. Then to 38 December, copy.

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1: 3164, advise once you're on scene for safety check.
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0: 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Patient should be in the Ford F-150 in front of 65199 Highway 74.
1: We drove through there. There is no address at that location. And we're currently going up Santa Rosa truck trail. So if they're not on the truck trail, we're overly committed at this point. You could start another ALS engine company. Back down to Highway 74. We'll work on turning around.

Additionally, if you want to check with the ICE for the fire that's up here, there's multiple ALS engine companies that are

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1: Paris to 18.
0: Do you have traffic for Paris?
1: Paris to 18, affirmative. There's going to be a duplicate call that we're on for room 22B. We can cancel engine 16 and 3164.
0: Paris, copy.

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This is a duplicate incident. 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
1: 35 on RU2, Tone 11, how do you copy?
0: Paris. You're loud and clear. How do you copy, Paris?
1: Copy loud and clear. We're going to be overly committed to the Santa Rosa truck trail. You could start an ALS engine company to the location given on Highway 74. We did not find anyone on Highway 74. Started driving up the truck trail. Additionally, there are ALS engine companies sitting on the road very close to where that incident is reported that are assigned to the vegetation fire. Maybe you're able to grab one of them.
0: Paris, copy the time.

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0: Bridge 38 on standby. Quick update and a pull number when you're ready to copy.
1: Engine 38, go ahead with the pull number.
0: Pull number is going to be 82998. E is an echo.
1: Okay, confirming 82998, E like echo.
0: Yeah, affirmative. I'd like to request Edison. Additionally, I do have a spot of grass from the pole. Yeah,
1: contact with your standby one.
2: Copy.
1: Sheriff, copy. Confirming what the damage was to?
0: Small spot of grass. Vegetation. And containment time was our time of arrival.
1: Okay, Sheriff, copy. Starting Edison 1732.

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1: 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So you remain committed until you return to the highway.

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Copy, I see. RSO starting one flatbed, so RSO will be re-responding.

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1: 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Edison ETA is still pending.
2: Paris, engine 38, we're going to clear the scene, no active arcing, fire has been extinguished, told the property owner that Edison will be responding with unknown ETA.
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Rainbow Valley Boulevard, Arkansas 9, 6, 7, 6, 7, 6, 7, 6, 7, 6, 7, 6, 7, 6, 7, 6, 7, 6, 7, 6, 7, 6, 7, 6, 7, 6, 7, 6, 7, 6, 7, 6, 7, 6, 7, 6, 7, 6, 7, 6, 7, 6, 7, 6, 7, 6, 7, 6, 7, 6, 7, 6, 7, 6, 7, 6, 7, 6, 7, 6, 7, 6, 7, 6, 7, 6, 7, 6, 7, 6, 7, 6, 7, 6, 7, 6, 7, 6, 7, 6, 7, 6, 7, 6, 7, 6, 7, 6, 7, 6, 7, 6, 7, 6, 7, 6, 7, 6, 7, 6, 7, 6, 7, 6, 7, 6, 7, 6, 7, 6, 7, 6, 7, 6, 7, 6, 7, 6, 7, 6

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0: 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Paris Squadron, has there been any updates on Martha?
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1: Paris, Patrol 7 on scene. The address given is an apartment complex. Do you have any further information?
0: Patrol 7, that's a negative. We lost contact with the RP. I will contact RSO and see if they have anything further.
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To 317, Purdue. The DeBoer incident. Thanks for having us.

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1: Truck 76, standby just one. Truck 73, go ahead. Yep, affirmative.
2: Truck out on water, 71.
3: 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Mission Palm Department, 5875. Mission Boulevard, Department K151, Arbitrary Command 5.
2: Cold Water Center 1 has been released from the sky incident. Show me returning to quarters.
3: 2240 Bay Avenue, Arbitrary Command 5.
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0: Patrol 7, tie in with Menifee PD, AMR, and the front office. That phone number for the RP is not any resident at this facility, so we're going to clear. No patient found.

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0: 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We're code 4.
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I'll be returning in the morning.

0: 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Harris. 61, we've checked the area for UTL so far. Do you have anything further?
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2: 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There's Sky IC. Engine 53 will be the Sky IC. Battalion 11 will be available.
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1: 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Villa's on the green, 77120, California Drive, apartment 156, RC Command 12.
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1: Patrol 64, Paul, Delta response, 24123, Augusta Drive, RC Command 6.

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1: There's 58 Beach, it's gonna AMA. AMR was canceled that scene. They're aware of the RSO, so they're still responding helpful.
0: Engine 85 seizure, try the response. 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

0: 01, medical overdose intentional, Charlie response, first, O'Paris 137, North Terrace Boulevard, Urban Command 6. How may they acknowledge medical diversity?
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Problem response. 417 D4 El Camino Drive. RC Command 5. RC Tac. Check in RC Command 8. RC Tac 5.

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Behind the house, first border 257, 98, Columbia 3, RC Grande, RC TAC 5.

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3: 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Continue 72 and Hemet City 5 for now.

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Your scene is clear. Engine 27, disregard. Pages.

1096, covered collision on the highway above Longfield Lake, Resort, 38000, Highway 79, South Arctic Grand, Arctic Pack 8.

Houston 72, heart problem, Charlie response. 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

0: 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Yeah, based on the notes, AMR requests an additional AMR unit, so I'd like to start into 76.
1: Strike 76, sir. 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

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I'm a medical alarm bravo response at the Clark Terrace apartment. 2660 Clark Avenue, apartment 211, Harvey 5.

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Delta response, Nagata Apartments, 75700, Trail 4 Drive,

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0: Paris, Quinn 97. We're in the area. This is steam from the rock quarry processing plant. 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

0: Trump 33, count the response. X 33, continue.
1: There's Chuck 76.
0: Chris?
1: Yeah, do you have a room number?

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1: 676, go ahead.
0: 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Also, try to re-landline the RP in the landing.
1: Copy.

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0: 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I need to make access in off the Ramona Expressway side, so Davis Road.
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1: Thank you,

0: Jim 51, a medical rebel response. Wilton Martin apartment 32325, top of the business street. Building D, apartment 413-17, I received message. Just confirming Morongo, water district on scene.
1: There's a little of light smoke coming up out in the burn area. I know what it is. It's going to be

0: 119, large tilt-up commercials, nothing showing, no evacuations in progress here in the investigation list.
1: Thank you, 91 substance.

1958. Still attempting to make access. 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

0: 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David Crossman, clear. 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

0: added engine 3 to the call. Is there a need for engine 91 to respond?
1: Just for water supply, I can't make access from my side. I'm going to be walking in now. Try to get a better visual on it. 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

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Looks like it's going to be near the center divide, just before Scott Route. Copy. Break clearance, truck 76 is in the area, switching to taxi.

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2: 9, that last traffic was some AMR, but same for us. We're UTL. 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

0: Myers, truck 76. Okay, both parties are non-injury. We're going to have the vehicles go to the AMPM at Antelope and Scott for CHP to meet them. Will you advise CHP?
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1: Thank you.

0: 26, sir. Advise circumstances for Arco.
1: Another patient. The staff out here would like him sent out and placed on a hold from the facility.

0: 1955, Medic 55, no medical, proceed with caution, rubber response, East Canyon Road, cross up Daylady Circle, with RS1 route, I did dismantle.
1: Negative. RSO advised that they also got a call for a two-party physical. Is that correct?
2: This
1: is top of the traffic. Is there a need for an additional AMR total of two? Copy, they'll start a new call, same address, or would you like a different one? Also, what would the call type be?
2: Okay.

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0: 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Alpha response 44521 Harvey Way. Are we commencing? Just confirming correct location will be Dufferin, cross of La Sierra.
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His first alpha response mounted to the Mobile 1 3130 North Street in the parking lot. Arbitrary 95.

by calls from Chaparral Hills Elementary School, 24850 Golden Avenue, Kindergarten area, are sent by

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Italian 34, Texas 31, 74, Texas 31, Texas, Orange County, Kings Heights, Fuller area, Houston, Boston, Highway 241, Warren, on the ground, West, United, Fire, OC, on C5, C2, C5, C2.

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1: 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Engine 69, medics 2, false, Charlie responds. 131, yield, San Tomas, RV 612.

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One of that. 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
0: 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What was the traffic regarding RSO?
1: Engine 59, you can advise Animal Control and RSO that there are 6 dogs on Berta. Address is going to be 20569 Biden. The patient was been pretty severe and got transported to the hospital. They can respond to that address. They don't have to respond to station 15.
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Watonga and Tupu, 6 routes in Alpha River, Baja Watonga Parkway from Wolf Creek Drive South and the Park on Watonga. 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

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RBC Command 6, RBC Tech 5.

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0: Parish Prevention 223. Correct location is going to be 3rd across the F, next to the pawn shop, not 4th that he uses, small stump that's smoldering. Continue one engine, cancel the balance. Additionally, engine 61 is asking for a CVAT team from RSO.

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Medium 10-2, Q-Fire 22, Q-Fire 23, Medium 30-3, Retention 5.

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Thank you.

0: 16, do you have a large column showing in the river bottom? Based on this being in the WPA, I'd like to start a full mile at dispatch. High dispatch.
1: Attention 16, Paris copies. We'll start a full wildland response. Battalion 34 and all resources responding to the Mississippi Star, Limonite crosses Bain, multiple reports.
2: Battalion 34 confirming
1: copy. 9-34 copy. 11-27.

16's at scene. I got approximately 5 acres in medium to heavy fuels with about a moderate rate of spread. Do you have a potential for approximately 25 acres? I'll be assuming the limonite I see. No structure threat at this time. Established on the river bottom headed towards the west. Let's have staging come up at Limonite Cross of Bain and try to find access currently.

0: This is Poppy, assuming you as the Limonite IC. Correction, Bane IC. All incoming resources, Steve at Limonite and Bane.
1: This is St. Copies of Bane IC.

0: heard.
1: Just confirming we also have full aircraft on all. And is that, we'll be on air ground one.
0: Battalion 90, Parasite affirmative, CDM air to ground one. SCM 16, go ahead. 7, 13, 8, 82, 19, 4, 31. 3168, 3170, 3562, 3540 responded. Transport 3540, 3140, 1130, 934, 1100, en route, Lincoln Avenue, Main Street, River Bottom, RC Command 1, CDF 2.

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Vehicle fire, threat to the vegetation. Charlie response, the Verbena Crossing Apartment, 66950 Ironwood Drive, RPC Command 9, RPC TAC 10.

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0: Paris, Bay and IC. Still trying to make access. Looking for an access point now. I'm going to go ahead and order two additional Type 3 engines closest, as well as additional water tender.
1: Repeat the number for the water tender.
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0: Riverside City has a response started.
1: Battalion 90 Paris, that's affirmative.
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1: Bay and IC. We're up to about 10 acres, moderated spread, towards the southwest. And units coming up from the Riverside side, probably good to make access off of the south side of the river box.
2: Copies.
1: Riverside
2: City is sending one water tender. Is there a need for an additional for a total of two?
1: That's firm. Let's start. Two
2: additional.
1: Bay and
2: IC pairs, two additional water tenders for a total of three, or a total of two?
1: A total of two.
2: Bay and IC pairs, copies, total of two water tenders.
1: Command. Confirming you'd like my resources to head to south of the river bottom for investigation there, is that correct? That's affirmative. We'd like to try and make access to the south side. Copy.
0: Bay and IC, Battalion 90. Okay, I'm about 5 minutes out. I'm sure you're looking at the same thing. Let's go ahead and start one additional copter for a total of two.
3: From the Willow Incident.
0: I'm still, I'm still about 5-10 minutes out, so if you can make that request.
1: Yeah, I copy that.
2: Request for additional copter, total of two. 436, Quint 98, cancel response 1139.

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1: Those are 3140, 1140.
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1: Transport Dozer 3542, traffic 1140.
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1: B9C Paris, I copy Battalion 90's request for an additional copter. Was it a Type 1 standard helicopter or just the closest available?
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1: Copies, any type copter. Okay.
0: 1141. 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Would you like my water tender 5 to respond to your location off of Limonite, or are you good with them coming to the south side of the fire? 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Additionally, I'd like to make you Division Bravo. Division Bravo on the left wing. 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
0: Do you want to get a report of conditions for the main fire in Roop Valley?

Pair 608, we're unable to transmit if our on over here if you had a report on conditions. You're looking at about 5 to 10 acres, potential for 50 acres, and we're at the end.

55, medic 33, stroke, proceed with caution, Charlie response, 74290 Candlewood Street, apartment 7, RPM 12.

0: Paris, truck 17. 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I believe it's one and the same.
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0: From 57, we're diverting to the Hidden Valley Preserve. I don't know if you copied that traffic.
2: No, I didn't hear that. Copy that. I'm going to take a U-turn.
0: 57 comes.

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1: 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We're still trying to make access on both sides of the river. It's heading south and west, and we have a potential for about 880 acres.
0: The United States copies 1151.

0: Spain, I see.
1: Spain, I see Paris. Seeker 89 has an ETA of 11 minutes. That's 1-1 minutes.
0: All right, copy, 11 minutes.
1: My apologies. If you can just... No, call me.
0: Copy, spin round.

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1: George, Bain IC.
0: Bain IC Paris, copter 601 off base and route with an ETA of 1218. That's 12 feet.
2: I will right now correct you, Cottonwood IC.
1: Copy, 1218.
0: Check out the system in the Cottonwood IC.
3: I'm thinking there's people calling in the fire in the Roof Valley. He canceled the response. We'll remain in the area investigating.
1: Bain IC, engine 3159.
4: 3159, Bain IC.
1: Approaching your scene. What do you need?
4: Cancel. Yeah, let's try and make access. There might be some Type 3 access on the north side, east of my location. Let's see.
0: Engine 19 with priority medical divert, 6% Delta response to the Eddie B. Smith Center, 5888 Mission Boulevard on RBC Command 5. Thank you.

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3: In operation, sir.
0: I'd like to request two additional battalion chiefs.
4: Request
3: for two additional
4: BC.
3: Oakland 2, Paris, go ahead with
4: your traffic. In the air to check. Oakland 2, 1158. We're going to re-engage on a last assignment. That was the strip smoke coming from the Riverside fire.
3: 9151
4: Midway
3: Summit Road.
1: Operations, this is our Riverside City Battalion 2.
0: Paris, Water Center 133 is en route.
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I got some control objectives. I'm trying to keep the fire east of California. North and south of the river's edge. Keep it in the river bottom. And west of the... correction. Yeah, west of Van Buren.

0: 19 Paris.
1: Say an IC.
0: Say an IC Paris, do you have an ICP?
1: Standby.

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0: I see, operator.
1: For the SE?
0: Okay. Got good access on the south side of the fire. Access will be off of Arlington into the wildlife preserve. I'd like all dozers and type 3s to access that area and come up on that.
1: All right, copy, access off Arlington.
2: Engine 3175, Central Medical, proper response, 480 North San Francisco Avenue with RSO 1 State, I'm taking the day.
3: UTL so far, been up with AMR. AMR has been canceled on scene.
4: I see Paris with aircraft information. Engine 3, Paris, copy, just confirming AMR was canceled on scene.
3: Paris, is it that's a permanent.
4: 305 is off base, it's route time of 1208. That's a GTA, correct? 1208.
1: Alright, I copy that. Additionally, the ICP will be located at 10125 Lime 9.

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0: Bay and IC Terrace copies the ICP location. We'll send the AMR unit there to stage.
1: I copy, thank you.

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1: 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How do you copy?
0: Operations. Can we confirm the aircraft we have on order that's at scene and the air attack designator, please?
2: 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Testing their resources.
0: Okay, you're totally unreadable. 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
0: 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Just confirming the air attack's overhead and they're on air to ground 1.
2: 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Air attack should be getting there right now.
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1: Okay. Engine 27, go ahead with your traffic.
0: Hey, Chief, we're west of you. We got a spot kicking up. I got engine 13, engine 82, myself, and a Type 3. If you wanted to catch it behind you guys.
1: Okay, I'm trying to establish these divisions. It's kind of backwards right now. Give me a few minutes. Go direct where you can. I'm waiting for air attack overhead break. Priority right now is to hold the fire north of Arlington Road.
0: Engine 20, 10 copies. We're going to go direct.
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0: 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Division Bravo, go ahead. Okay, you need to get all resources up onto Arlington. It's spotted across in the preserve and going to be bumping Arlington right now. I copy.
1: Squad 65, did you have traffic prepared? One.
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2: Play dispatch, main air check. On Riverside, Command 1.
0: Priority right now is going to be hold Arlington. I want all resources to get up on Arlington. It's coming through the grass, spotting across. So that's going to be our priority, and I want to get the divisions established. Give me a few minutes on that.
1: Air attack 305, Paris, City of Traffic.
2: Affirmative, like to order two additional air takers and one lead plane to the base fire, please.
1: Air attack 305, Paris copies your request for two additional air takers and one lead plane, 1220.
2: Affirmative, and that is lead or ASM, whichever is available.
1: Paris copies, lead or ASS, whatever is available.
2: And Paris, one additional request to the base fire, release air attack over the fire, 1520, please.
0: I see operations on command. Operations I see. Okay, I want to confirm what divisions do you have established prior to the incident?
3: Divisions I have established is Riverside Battalion 2 is Division Bravo on the left flank, and Engine 16 was Division Whiskey on the right flank.
0: Okay, let's clean this up. From your vantage point where the fire started, your left flank, which is your east flank, is going to be Division Alpha. Okay, your right flank, which is the west flank, is going to be Division Yankee. In the center, holding Arlington, is going to be Division Mike.
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0: Texas, this is Division Bravo Command.
1: You are now going to be Division Mike between the two flanks of Alpha and Yankee. Break.
0: I got you, Division Mike.
1: Everything south of Arlington Road between the two flanks. You copy?
0: Copy everything south of the road between the two flanks. Copy.
1: Affirm. And that's going to be Division Mike. That's your new call sign.
0: Copy that, Division Mike.
1: Okay. Once you start getting resources in there, there's a lot out there already. I need you to reconcile that.
0: Give me about 15, 20 minutes.
1: Okay, break. I see operations on command.
0: Go ahead.
1: Division Alpha and Yankee, I need to know who you have committed in there and designate the line leadership for both those divisions.
2: 1223.
3: The IC, we were repositioning everybody over to the south side of the river, and I never heard who made access.
4: That with the high dispatch.
2: Okay, well, let's check something to touch for a high dispatch for support.
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3: Paris, Ontario, Medina, 1808, on scene in the area of Arlington and the Wildlife Reserve.
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0: Center, main operations, priority traffic.
1: Main operations, Paris.
0: Okay, need hard closure. Crestview, correction, Arlington Avenue between Crestview and Western Avenue.

0: Transit authorization operates Paris Coffee Park closure on Arlington Avenue between Crestview and Western Avenue.
1: Have you worked on evacs and warnings yet?
2: Ascension 24.
3: I copy. I'd like to request two water tenders for now. I know we got a lot of incident activity going on.
1: West of Arlington, along Arlington Road Avenue, you need to start putting those in an order. You have numerous spot fires pumping Arlington right now. All right, copy. So I would do everything off Western Hills Drive, Western Avenue, and just north of Arlington and Western Hills. I see copy.

0: dispatcher wasn't loaded up yet. If I have two water tenders, I'll get with that for now. Looks like I got a fire pretty well established at the top of Juniper Flats.
1: You can hold the aircraft in the dozer.
2: 24, I copy, hold all aircraft and dozers. The time 13 feet in front of them.
3: Okay, can you confirm? Do we still have our two original tankers? Can you please confirm how many tankers we have coming to the Bain incident?
2: Command 5.

0: Arthur was the RP for every landmine, and they advised that they also just got on scene. They gave the same information as
1: they were up from the Riverside City Police Department.
0: Also advised that they will be in the middle of the scene. Bane, I see Harris copies your request for Riverside City Rep.

0: Washington 76, that scene. Got approximately 2 acres, light fuels, moderate rate of spread, got a north wind on it. We do have immediate structure threatened, structure threats to the south. We have a power line along the road. Incoming road will be Lashier, not Verona. Will be the Lashier IC on CDF TAC-12.
1: Four pairs, copy to you, send me the last year I see, 1238. I need to hear that again.
2: 310, are you?
0: Pairs, confirming that's not going to be a different name for the air tech. Showing. Continue one engine, you can cancel the balance, I'll be the Sunrise ICL advice when I get eyes on where our so is. Pairs, last year I see, we do have an immediate structure and life threat. Like to inquire about the ETA on our two tankers.
1: 8-9 are still attached to the incident. Tanker 8-5 and tanker 7-1 were diverted. We're still working on the 4 additional tanking requests. Stop off. Battalion 10-D, patrol. 24 captain responsive, 89 captain.
2: Transfer goes to 30 and 40 copy captain.
1: Air attack 305. Mid plane will be Bravo 78. That's Bravo 78.
3: 3 new incidents. Single vehicle traffic collision. Motorcycle off the roadway.
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1: 6963,
5: air
1: command.
5: I'll
1: show you guys the last year air attack, 1240.
5: 01. Quarter mile of the flaming front, no divert on aircraft, please. I'd like to request no divert.
1: I'll show you Sumi the Verona air attack. Engine 34, Sumi the Verona IC.
0: Sunrise IC, seeing the correct address. 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
4: Here we have approximately 4 to 5 acres, moderate to dangerous rate of spread, and light flashing fuels with an immediate structure threat. I'd like to request 2 additional tankers of any type and 1 Type 1 copter for water drop mission.
5: Okay, circumstances for the no divert. 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Critical infrastructure threat by the flaming front at this point.
4: IC air attack, underground 53.
1: 3116 battalion 10B, and then 69, confirming that's the cancel.
6: Yeah, Maddie, trying to find it right now. Go ahead and do what you need to do.
7: Sir, stay in operations, priority traffic.
1: 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Stay in operations, go ahead. Cancel response, 1242.
7: I need to expedite RSO for the closure of Arlington Road at the designated spot that I gave. Additionally, request 25 engines, any type, immediately. 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
1: Main operations, periscopies, air attack 305. How many pieces of aircraft for the no divert?
5: Air check 305, I'd like to place a no divert on the two existing tankers and the four additional tankers that I have on order, plus the lead plane.
2: Paris. I got you loud and clear.
1: 61 Paris.
7: I see. 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
7: Okay, have you put any back orders in yet?
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2: They fired north of Lake Elsinore.
7: Ready to copy streets?
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2: You, Bravo Whiskey.
1: Well, in Homeland. Engine 69, go ahead with traffic.
7: 5, Arlington. Western Avenue. Sunnyvale Drive. Sandy Lane, Valley Drive, all in an order.
2: Yeah, I think it's going to make a strong push through these houses, and then it does go into open grass again. So
7: west
2: potential
7: of Mitchell
2: for
7: Avenue,
2: at least 100, I would say, if these folks don't check it up.
7: Operation Western Green, we're ready to cover. Western Hill Structure Group, priority traffic.
2: It has jumped that. If they can catch that spot out front, we may be able to hold it until we get aircraft here. If it makes it past the next dirt road, it's probably at least another 10, 20 acres in it, another batch of houses.
5: Paris, AirTech 305, go ahead.
2: Yeah, it did cross the first two tracks, and it's headed for the next one.
1: Immediate life threat.
5: Affirmative, immediate life threat.
1: Air attack 305, Paris copy, 1246.
2: You're pretty close to 10 at this point, and I did place a request for two additional tankers and an additional copter.
1: Bain IG, Paris.
8: Paris, Bain IG. I'd like to press EMD to the ICP, and if you're ready to copy, I have some evac orders and warnings.
1: Start
8: with evac orders for JDR-0180 and RID-0307. And I see continuing with warning for RID-0306, 0308, and 0309.
7: Battalion 1, Division Alpha, Escondel, operations on command. Paris, Verona IC, 10 additional closest structure threat. Priority traffic for you.
1: Six Spain, you have a fire in Cabazon, Juniper Springs,
8: City, and they are starting evac.
1: And in Harupa Valley.
8: On their side.
7: Spain IC operation.
0: 160.
7: Okay, two additional attack nets, two additional
1: 2885, one Springfield plane.
7: And then you copy the request for the 25 engines.
6: Evacuation order.
0: Want us to respond.
6: RVC 1185 in warning.
8: Attack to two additional BC.
1: Paris copies. Evacuation order and warning system.
8: Additional BCs and other resources we need. Two additional attack channels and two additional battalion chiefs, and when available have support services landline myself, please.
4: Division 9 air attack on Airground 53.
1: 2163 Paris. The 19 Paris copies two additional attack channels, two additional BCs for the Forest Service to landline you.
4: Operations air attack.
3: So
4: that there, Rose was talking about it checking up on. It did make it past that. So it's going to make another strong run at another batch of structures here shortly.
7: Paris, you can show Division 4 at scene, meeting with the IC.
4: I copy. What road did you take in? It looks like I had eyes on you following the RSO.
1: Squad 90, unknown medical Bravo, response 1870 North.
4: Yeah, it's kind of burned separately in between two different road systems, but it has skirted out about midway. Skirted out wide of everything else. So if we get a wind shift, it's probably going to make a pretty good run. Copy that, and I have you by the house with the tile roof.

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1: It's Rainbow Crew 2 entering the unit.
0: Rainbow 2, I copy. This incident is going to be on RVC Command 1.

0: 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Break.
1: Okay. I see operations on command. Okay. Just want to clean this up once again. Division Alpha, from your vantage point, is going to be your left flank, the furthest east flank. Break.
2: Division 9, air attack on underground.
1: Okay, your right flank, which is your western flank, is Division Yankee. Division Mike is everything in between. Break. Copy. 4 is assigned as Division Alpha. Battalion 3108 is Division Yankee. And right now, Riverside Battalion 1 is Division Mike.
0: Traffic readvice.
1: Battalion 1, RVC Battalion 1.
3: Copy, Battalion 1 is Division Mike. Can you repeat Division Alpha, please?
1: Battalion 31, correction, RV, that will be Riverside City Battalion 1 as Mike, and Battalion 3108 as Division Yankee.
3: Copy those, I need the identifier for Division Alpha, please.
1: Okay, you talking about resources or what?
3: Contact management.
1: Okay, RVC Battalion 1 for Division Alpha. Between the streets I get.
4: We'll be taking 250 north of Riverside.

0: Greece, clear time. Do you have an immediate structure threat on the left flank between the halfway point and the left shoulder? Do you have an immediate structure threat up towards the left shoulder? Alright, copy that.
1: There's the Italian 13 be responding. River one.
0: Calm's kind of been shifting from right to left on how it's burning, but it does look like it's starting to get a westerly push on it on the left side. Okay, if it does make it into the situation of the trailer part that's just over on the other side of the hill. Air attack, tanker 7-1 and 8-5 on air to ground, I'll copy. So right to the left and it is pushing to the east now. And it looks like it's just about to get established on the toe of the slope.
2: I see. In operation. On command.
3: This engine is going to be held on RVC Command 1.
0: Air Tactics 24, 7 South, trying to hail you.
2: I'll be assuming command of the fire here shortly. We're going to go into Unified Command with Riverside City when they get here. Okay. I see. Operations on command.
1: Terminated, so both units available.
0: We'll come up right now.
2: I see operations on command. Operations, I see. How do you copy? Okay, got two last clear. Request two AMR units to the area of Arlington and Western Avenue for staging for life threats.

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1: Main operation. Paris copies your request for two AMR units to stage Arlington Cross of Western Avenue for a life threat.
0: I copy. I'm just waiting for the first two tankers to show up now. It is spotted significantly out in front of itself. And are you looking for a drop on the left or the right shoulder? Or just straight across the head?
1: Paris.

0: 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Yeah, where the end of the drive is on where that house was you were at with the red tile roof, I'm going to try to anchor into that little like cul-de-sac and start working it out, because now it's making a direct push down that hill that we just talked about.
1: Paris, Verona, I see.
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3: 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Off Highway 24.

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0: 69 responded to the Verona incident. Wait. Verona Road, cross up to the Verona Road. On RRU.
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0: 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Code 3, ALS, for a total of 4, 1 traumatic injury, 3 smoke inhalation, off civilian.
1: Copy, 2 MR for a total of 4, code 3 for civilian injuries. Your location? It'll be at Mountain High and Western Hill for the MR units. Break. Additionally, I need Arlington closed as a priority. RSO, RBCPD, whatever. I need it closed now. Okay, Mountain High, cross of what? Western Hill.
0: Affirmative, Arlington Avenue closed. Additionally, it will be Western Hills Drive, cross the Mountain High for 2 AMR units, ALS, go through. And I'd also like to request 2 additional for standby, please.

0: Rocket emergency Bravo response stage outside the area. Southbound Interstate 250 to the Kansas Avenue overpass. RVC Command 5 acknowledged in this case.
1: Operations Air Attack, air to ground. Harris Division 4. Okay, you got it.
2: Division 4, Harris.
1: Division 4 is going to assume the Bain IC and continue. Battalion 34 is Deputy IC, and I'm in Unified Command with Riverside City, Chief 4. We've expanded the road, hard road closure on Arlington from Mitchell to Pedley, and I need to make a request for two AMR units for a total of four. Code 3 for civilian injuries. Location, Mountain High, cross of Western Hill. Mountain High, Western Hill.
3: The evacuation for the trailer park, and even I believe it's the Four Seasons Golf Course that I think is established. At least giving them a warning.
0: Third civilian injuries, Mountain High, cross of Western Hill.

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1: Down into almost California Street, so that'll be the trigger. The one copper should own it.
0: Main operations on command.
1: Expect two tankers on a load of return.
2: Main operations, sir.
0: Okay, for the AMR request, I want two ALS to Mountain High Drive, cross of Western Hills Drive. That'll be for civilian smoke inhalation and traumatic injuries for a total of four. The two additional are standby at Western Hills and Arlington.
3: Fort Dozer, 3345 is entering the unit.
2: 345, 1306.
1: Brian, you're attacked. On command.
2: Sir, copy your request for four total ALS. Correct. Four total AMR units, two ALS from Western Hills, two on standby Western Hills and Arlington for civilian injuries.
1: No divert for an immediate life threat on four air tankers.
2: One additional Type 1 copter and a no divert for the four tankers. 1307.
4: Paris Batista 2 is responding.
2: It's now clear to enter 1307. Air attack 305,
5: Paris. Paris, air attack 305.
2: Attack 305 to Paris. Your air attack release will be air attack 330. Additionally, tanker 90, tanker 74, helicopter 2 are en route.
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2: 08. Air attack 305, your relief will be air attack 330, that's 330.
5: At 330 and tanker 9074 in route plus helicopter 2, correct?
2: ICP location. Air attack 305, standby for additional aircraft regarding helicopters.

0: 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Go again with traffic.
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0: After 2, and what was the second one?
1: Location for
0: EMP. Can you please keep, repeat the second copter, please?
1: Air attack 305, that will be 1 kilo alpha for your second copter.
0: 1 kilo alpha, thank you.

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1: Operation. Additionally, can you check back on our two additional TAC frequencies?
2: 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AMR request, stand by for the two additional TAC.
1: They'll see my pickup off in the dirt lot.
2: Updated acreage for the rock.
1: Stand by.

0: contact 305 Paris, an update on the no divert.
1: Verona, I see additional two chief officers.
0: Paris copies your request for two additional chief officers. Additionally, we have an RP advising she has five people in the home at the address of 24070 Juniper Hills Road, and the fire is surrounding the home.
2: Push right shoulder, we're figured out towards another set of houses, and then the other one's in line with the wind. It's almost at our trigger point.
0: I'll put the address in the CAD notes.
1: The updated acreage, approximately 100 acres. I did request a intel flight.
0: The again, you are cut off. 100, 100. The NIC Paris copies your request for intel flight that's been requested.
2: I'm trying to get eyes on it. Fire's hit the trigger point now for the Four Seasons.
0: Paris.
1: I see operation. Off, go ahead. Okay, any luck? Any luck on the two initial attack net? In for the numbers, but if we can also put the Four Seasons golf course into an evac warning.
0: Saying I see Paris, two additional attacks are still being worked on by South Op. Air attack 305, Paris, your traffic was covered. Requesting the status on the no divert and update.
3: Paris, stand by for air attack 305.
1: Verona, I see. You say occupants inside.
0: Affirmative. Five occupants. Inside the address in the CAD notes.
3: No divert, like to continue no divert on incoming fixed wing for the main fire, please.
2: Priority of main.
0: Air attack 305, clear copies the no divert on incoming fixed wing. Was there other traffic that was cut off?
2: Copy that. It did make it over that decision point. I did hear the IC put in the evacuation warning.
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1: Affirmative, all incoming six wing for Bane fire on the no divert, imminent structure and life threat.
0: Air attack 305, Paris, copy, 1315.
2: Response 65, hemorrhage, code 3 response, 2 centimeters plaza, 239-6-1, centimeter boulevard in front of building, correction in front of big 5, the RVC command 5.
3: I see operations on command. Ops, go ahead for the IC. Okay, I got training 32 who's in the area. We can attach him to the incident. And I'll get back to you with his duties. I copy. Where do you want him to report to? Currently in Division Mike, and I'll let you know where we're moving.
4: Paris, engine 106.
0: Bane, I see Paris.
1: Making a request for training 32 to report to the Bane incident, Division Mike.
4: Okay, we don't see anything in this general area. The only thing we see is possibly the smoke from the one at Jennifer Flats. We're going to continue to go down Jackrabbit and investigate a little more. Let's have engine 20 stage at Jackrabbit, Highway 60.
0: Okay.

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1: The line 632 has been attached to the incident. They're aware of access. Line 98, Paris.
0: 13, I see copies. Additionally, the ICP is going to be on Bane at the water treatment plant. For all incoming resources that need to report to the ICP, and I'd like to request EMD to that location as a representative.

0: Confirming you'd like EMD to respond there as well.
1: Yeah, that's affirmative. Discuss evacs. Go ahead. Affirmative. Paris Batista, 2 in the air, switch and attack. Paris is 25 in the area, switch and attack.
2: 25, 13, 21. IC 14B, on command.

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0: Hold on, Jackrabbit, about 2 miles south of Highway 60. Got to a point we could look all the way down in the Hemet Valley. There's no smoke from any new start. You can go ahead and cancel engine 20. I'll release them back to you. It's going to take us about 20 minutes to get turned around and back out to the main road.
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2: They close the loop. 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I will let you know if we do end up transporting. So you don't need any more ambulances up there?
1: 5-3.
2: To stage at Arlington and Western Hills Road. 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
1: The RC
2: 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Inside the motel. If we have those units seen here as ICP, we're just going to reroute them.
1: Fred Waring Drive, RBC Command 12. The size, he put her inside the motel.
2: Yeah, IC operations, and when you get a moment, if we can emphasize a priority of getting those tack nets, please.
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1: Truck 17. This is Bruno, I think I'm located in Mark. Truck. Parking. There'll be a security guard needed AMR at the gate.

0: 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And about 125 acres.
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2: 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Go ahead and come in.
3: Operations, 70-3, on command.

0: stand by one. Air attack 305, Paris. Your two additional tankers will be tanker 101, tanker 184, en route.
1: 55 at command.
0: 184, thank you.
2: IC operations on command.
3: Bob, WIC, just inquiring if you need any additional crews or dozers.
2: Yeah, affirmative, I'll take two additional crews, two additional dozers if available, and also, did we get the fill on the 25 engines?
4: Division 9 air attack.
3: Copy, stand by, we'll check.
2: Okay, additionally, the four patients have been all evaluated and are being transported as we speak. Once again, it'll be three smoke inhalation and one traumatic injury.
3: Copy.
4: Okay, yep, I got eyes on you now, and I was actually going to suggest that, but it looked like you guys were already doing it. I'm going to put the first
2: one in the
4: The
2: fire's
4: firm,
2: that's
4: right.
2: Arlington. Holding right now is
4: fire
2: speed.
4: That's now impacted.
2: Trying to secure both flanks in the left. Priority flank is still going to be Division Alpha, the eastern flank around the structure.
3: Copy, holding at Arlington. Priority still Division Alpha.
0: Command to the appendix.

0: If you're coming in off Arlington, I'm going to assign you to Division Yankee. Line leadership will be Battalion 3108.
1: Copy, we got a location of your ICP here, so we'll get over to that area.
0: Okay, yeah, it'll be Arlington and inside the preserve there.
1: Copy.
0: On this tack. Correction, TAC 2 when you get in the area.
1: Copy, TAC 2.
2: Just checking up if we had any updates on the additional TAC.
1: And I see with an update and a resource request.
3: So working on the TAC, they have not been filled yet.
1: Eight, four civilian patients transported to local emergency room, three for smoke inhalation, one for trauma. Want to make a checkup on those two additional TAC nets and make a request for two crews and two dozers to go to Bain staging, tie in with operations.
3: TAC Paris copies your request for no divert for two takers, make it life threat 1333.
4: Butler Brush 1's responding.
3: 3-3.

0: 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Additionally, stand by for the two packs of the communicate with South Ops.
1: Copy, thank you. And have the 25 additional originally requested engines been added to tablet command?
2: Are you two re-advised you were scratching?
3: Engine 95.

0: tonight, where I was just confirming, is there a staging area set up for double rotor fire?
1: RBC Fire 1.
2: Verona IC,
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2: 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Utilize CDS command 2 to assessment.
4: Air attack 305, Paris.
5: I'd like to check on the status of Tinker 90. I believe we were supposed to get them with 73. They still don't have.
1: There was a single person at the residence. They said it was at a different residence. We are unsure of the location.
0: Okay, 85.
2: 85,
0: sir. East Coast responding. Our MBC is now prepared.
2: Okay,
4: 05, stand by for Tinker 90's status.
6: Deputy IC operations, go ahead.
7: Yeah, we have a report of a spot fire south of Arlington. That's a Crest Lawn Cemetery. Requesting 3 additional engines. I believe engine 82 is over there right now.
8: 9, air attack on your ground.
7: Division Mike.
8: About on the green side of the roof. I copy that. With that wind shift, this thing's got like 3 different heads. I'm dealing with the farthest west one. Got retarded trying to check that up before the bus out, but I will send it to you a drop on the green side.
4: Air attack 305, Paris.
5: Paris, air attack 305, command.
4: Air attack 305, Paris, we're still checking on Tinker 90. Additionally, what is the status on the no divert for stop op? In the blind, you have Tinker 40, Tinker 107, Tinker 79, Tinker 80. Affirmative regarding Tinker 90, checking on their status. Additionally, what is the status on the no divert for South Ops request? Additionally, Tinker 79, Tinker 80, off base in route with an ETA of 1500. No divert.
5: Immediate threat to life and property. Maintain no divert for all incoming fixed wing 4 main fire, please.
4: Affirmative.

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1: There's for air attack. 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
2: Copy. No divert. Maintain for threat to life for all aircraft.
1: Air attack over the fire at 15:15. Air attack 310 will be timed out at 15:30.
2: Air attack over the fire at 15:15, 1340.
3: Verona, I see.
2: What?
3: I know they haven't been released from South Ops yet, but if we can try and expedite the use of two additional packs.
2: Expedite the use of the two additional packs, 1340.
0: 05 with additional information.
2: Air attack 305. We have tanker 10, tanker 89, tanker 72, tanker Bravo 78, tanker 101, tanker 184, tanker 73. Additionally, copters 60 Frank 601, Hella tanker 2 and 1. Kilo Alpha.
1: I'm going to estimate 150 acres, still moderate rate of spread, multiple structures destroyed with still an immediate structure threat. Fires directly to the south, but it's been going back and forth. It looks like this thing has about three heads, but it's all pulling into one direction.
2: We'll check in with the helicopter 2473.
4: Valerio, access through side gate, RPC standard.
2: We have no phone number or
4: those
2: with additional tax information.
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6: Okay, Squad 2, I copy. We're at G9 now with RSO.
1: Okay, I got another decision point on a dirt road. It's basically at the end of the residence up on Super Flat. If it keeps burning in the southerly direction, makes it on the other side of that, we're going to have to look at evacuations off Florida Avenue and Valley Vista.
7: Using a message from Patrol 86, excuse me, Patrol 64. 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
2: I see Paris.
3: Can you make a note that all responding fire apparatus to go to Bain staging, that's going to be Fairlane and Arlington. Fairlane and Arlington. Agency reps and chief officers can come to the ICP, and that is at the water district off of Bain.
8: Alarm commercial to Charlie, respond at the Riverside County Animal Shelter.
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3: On command, go ahead for the IC. 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
1: Two additional tactical meds will be V-Fire 22, V-Fire 23. V-Fire 22, V-Fire 23, break. Additionally, power poles are exploding in the area, unknown location. Strike team, Harrison, copy the identifier.
2: 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Command 1, tone 2.
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2: Up here is strike team 6210, Charlie. We have about a 25 minute ETA to Limonite and Bain, the Bain incident.
4: Okay, I am looking for you. But I get what you're saying, up in those flats. Do you have everything down to the southeast where it jumped the road that you guys have fired?
1: Strike team 10 Charlie. Please stage at Fair Lane and Arlington for the IC. That's Fair Lane and Arlington.
4: Back out there to the east.
2: Strike team 6210 Charlie copies Fair Lane and Arlington.
1: 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We started SoCal Edison.
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10: 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Looks like it'll be drift smoke from the Bain incident. 85 and patrol 64 available.
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1: RSO is not
0: speaking to
1: the
0: south.
1: Battalion 9A, operations on command. Go ahead, Al. Hey, 9A, operations on command. Operations 9A, go ahead. Okay, I'm going to assign you to Division Alpha. He's in the area of Country Bluff in Sunset Meadow, CDF Task 2. You're going to help support this operation. Got a 10-3 Bluff, Sunset Meadows, CDF Task 2, Division Alpha. Okay,
0: abdominal pain plus 3, reflux, 2-6, 2-3, 6-3, 5, 10-1, 10. Obviously, command time.

0: Next operation slot. Okay, you have training 32 that's going to be working for you. Use them as you see fit. And I need to make sure that you're monitoring back in command.
1: I should have two lats and two more S2s showing up, and I'll put
0: the
1: work kind of on that east side and start wrapping around.
2: Engine 71 Medic 52, sick person, code 3 response at Kaiser. 75306 is Gerald, Ford Drive.
1: That's a turnaround time, I'm just trying to check it up. But we do have another wind shift, strong push to the east again.
3: Our management objectives are life safety and property protection, and to establish control of the fire perimeter. Our control objectives are to keep the fire north of Cypress, south of Limonite, east of California, and west of Tyler. Break. Staying continuing, the fire has breached Arlington, and structure defense is occurring. Unknown if there's any damage at this time.
4: And tie in with the RP on Crossley.
1: I copy that, and hopefully I get the other aircraft here soon, and I'll start working from the left shoulder on that underslung.
5: Logistics order for service center to
1: down the hill.
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0: 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Address of 22115, 22115 Caballeros Canyon. 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
0: Street name, Caballeros. 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
2: You got a couple engines, looks like a Type 1 down there. If they can engage the active fire in the grass, that whole section should be buttoned up.
0: Maritime 305, turn.
2: All the way back about midway, maybe a third of the way up the right flank from the origin.

0: Patrol 59,
1: ICE operations. Brief response. Man, go ahead. At the air, 85 East Riverneck Expressway, Suite 3 in Mojave. Copy 6 and 5.
2: Lieutenant
1: Battalion 1808
2: over to
1: do a damage assessment. Do you have any information right now on any damage?
3: To start Division Alpha off of Arlington at Western Hills Drive and evaluate.
1: I think so.
3: FDIC Yankee, I'm command.
1: Yankee, good.
3: I need a mechanic for Corona Engine 2. For a turbo issue, the reporting location will be the main entrance to the preserve.
1: I copy. Again, for drone engine 2, entry to the preserve.
3: Sir, patrol 59, copy the response.
1: Drone and notify drone agency.

0: IC operations. Operations, go ahead. Okay, just want to confirm, did you get a representative from Edison at the ICP?
1: Yes.
2: Go ahead.
0: Request 5 water tenders. Additionally, the request was put in. I'll check with Paris. We're sending Ontario Battalion 1808 over to the Arlington area to do some DINS work. And also we have Battalion 13B here. We're going to send him to be your main staging.

0: 154, come in.
1: Unit calling operations one more time.
0: Yeah, it's crew 554 off 1 Kilo Alpha. I'm trying to get our division Yankee, just confirming TAC 12.
1: Not doing any firing down.
0: Yankee will be CDF TAC 29.
1: Just out the left side of your door.
0: TAC 29,
1: 29. That retardant line,
0: IC operation.
1: The drop that you're parked in,
0: go ahead.
1: Start working it back down
0: okay.
1: To the left lane.
0: We do have power lines down in the river bottom that were impacted. Unsure if any lines are down. However, I want to get those de-energized.
2: TAC Battalion 3105 for DINS.
3: Reported lines down within the river bottom. Request expediting Edison to the ICP.
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1: Can you get a minute? I can get the no to bird status. You want Paris? Spain, I see Paris. Confirming, you would like Edison at Limonite Cross of Spain, or would you like them at the Fairline?
0: Paris, Verona, I see. Agency rep to come to the ICP at the water treatment plant off Spain, and then we're going to need their technicians to get out into the river bottom and de-energize.
1: 282 Via Vela, RBC Command 6. 4203. Go ahead with your traffic.
0: Additionally, I have a Corona engine that has a turbo issue, requesting mechanics to their location, which is the entrance to the preserve.
1: Bay 19, Paris copies Edison Rep at the water plant on Bain and the technicians to the river bottom. Paris also copies Corona engine to mechanical issues for mechanics. 5-4204.
0: State the acreage right now to 250.
1: The United States Paris copies acreage 250. Stand by for check back for power lines down. If I could get an update on the no diverts.
0: I copy. In addition to the 5 water tenders, I'd like to up that to 10 ABH if needed.
2: Available.
1: I see Paris copies your request for 10 ABH if needed. Just confirming that's for the water tenders.
0: Are aware along with all units assigned to the division.
1: And print out SWAT 7, unknown medical Bravo response, 24198 Juniper Hills Road, RBC Transit.
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1: Keeper.
0: I'd like to keep the no divert in place for one more cycle. Limonite called JCSD water.

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0: Yeah, for the service center, I'll need 10,000 feet of inch and a half hose and all appliances.
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1: Verona, see traffic was for transport dozer 39.
2: Paris Verona, IC, did you have traffic?
1: IC, that's a negative.
2: We're just confirming you copied my order for 10,000 feet of inch and a half hose and appliances.
0: Better than it was about 15 minutes ago.
1: Nice traffic.
2: Unknown medical on Juniper Hills Road, but my MPC is down.
1: That's affirmative. Unknown medical 24198 Juniper Hills Road.
3: Yeah, operations Yankee, I'll come in.
2: Go ahead.
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2: Operations, Division Mike.
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1: I can tell if I copy.

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1: I see your attack. I copy Paris's traffic.
0: Verona, I see. Additionally, they canceled both requests for type 1 copters due to none being available.
1: Paris, Verona, I see your traffic was broken. Repeat.
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0: Copter. Due to none being available, would you like to post this water drop copter to the scene?
3: 75, seizures, code 3 response at the Hive. Clinton Keith Road, cross the Palomar Street, RVC commences.
1: I see your attack on Arizona.
4: Paris, AirTag 305. Paris, 305. Paris, can we get an update on the no divert?
5: Affirmative, still immediate threat to life and structure. I would like to keep the no divert in place, please, for all incoming 16 aircraft for the main fire.
4: AirTag 305. Paris, copy 1460.
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0: it. 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
1: There is a Digit 33, acknowledges the call, we're en route. No empty
2: spot. Operations, Division Mike.
0: It is 73, Paris, copy, 1419. Verona IC, negative on the intel flight inbound. Would you like to request one? 73, 1419.
2: Operations, Division Mike, Command 1.

0: seen, I seen. Edison has made it, it seems. Stand by for a resource request for tomorrow's station. For the Bain incident tomorrow, we're going to request one IC, three division, four type three strike teams, and eight hand crews.
1: Squad 71, engine 69, alarm 100. Paseo Bravo, RBC Maxwell.
2: Their resource request for tomorrow is one IC, three division chief, four type three strike teams, and eight hand crews.
0: That's affirmative. That will be under ordered under state mission for the WPA. Operations, go ahead.
1: 10B, Rush 50.
0: Yes, five engines, any type, two water tenders,
1: squad
0: and three crews.
1: Regard vegetation fire. Westbound Highway 60, cross the Paris Boulevard, RBC command squad, utilize RBC taxi. Squad 2, this is to be up to cancel.
0: Medical okay. Needed. I do have 6231 Charlie, I believe, in route right now. They should be here in Arlington side the next 10, 15 minutes or so. And then I'll plug them into you. I copy that, 6231 Charlie. Okay, affirmative. Okay, I copy that. Vision mic here, second. Paris, engine 2, we're on scene. No connectivity.
1: Engine 2, 1424.
3: Affirm, I got one down in the flat, probably in the middle of the city.
0: Yankee, operation. Hey, can we, the water tenders are kind of scarce due to other starts in the county. Can you get by with a water shuttle operation?
4: We do have another fire working in 78th area. Looks like in the city of San Jacinto. Not sure if Paris is aware yet or not.
0: Reserve, trying to keep this in check with what I got. Okay, well that strike team should suffice for you, right? Yeah, I'll take them and three crews for sure.
4: If you are getting reports of an additional fire, possibly 78th area, coming from air attack.
1: I see that's a negative on the reports just now. We'll start a separate response.
4: Appears it might be 78th area.
1: 78th area.
0: Paris, engine 73 is that scene.

0: Verona Icy.
1: Paris, I copy additional fire at 78th area. Just confirming that this will be vegetation.
2: Traffic collision code 3.
0: Unknown air attack, saw it from the air. Additionally, can we get with Edison and confirm if they've de-energized the area?
1: Paris copies. We'll contact Edison, 1426.
0: Division Mike, information only, the power poles going down Power Pole Road where my division is are de-energized, confirmed with an Edison worker.

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1: RBC Battalion 13B.
2: Territory Deck 305. 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
0: Territory 305,
3: Paris. Like to order release ASM for Bravo 78 over the fire 1630, please.
4: 16 Chesapeake Coast 3 response.
0: Bravo, no command.
4: Be re-advisor identifier. 575 Mission Boulevard.
0: Territory 305, Paris. Just confirming you're requesting release for battalion correction. Bravo 78 over the fire at 1630. Can you revise traffic?
3: 30, thank you.
1: Paradigm 75.
0: Air attack 305, Paris copy 1428. 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
0: 75,
5: 4628. Operations there,
1: second is up. Yeah, 6231 Charlie. Operations on command.
5: The heel. And then a little bit of smoke, about a third of the way up right flank. It looks like a bunch of engines are working on that. Across the right shoulder, all the way to the head, you got nice cold black.
0: Watching.
5: And then got a hose blade started on the left shoulder, working back down the left flank on all that underslung. And we shoot.
0: 29. Watching, requesting
1: RSO. Here, engine 95, you can cancel my request for RSO.
5: Yeah, here pretty quick. You got a couple active runs on the left flank, and they should check up in the retard

0: repeat. Yeah, I'd guess right about 200. I don't see much work unless they're going to start reinforcing some of these dirt roads to make contingency lines, but I think the retard should button that up. I don't think there's going to be much work with the rocks, and I know that San Diego popped a fire down by the border, and they're getting resources down there as well.
1: It's Division Yankee Operations.

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1: Anacino,
0: looks like it's just running a grass field right now.
1: 12 inches, 1, 1, 25. 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

0: 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Obviously,
1: copy, are you en route?

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1: 9A operations on command. 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

0: Combat Battalion 1.
1: Ferret Squad 25 with a report.
2: Ferret Saint IC. I'd like to update that the lines have been de-energized.
1: Ferret Squad 25 on Command 8 with a report. On scene of a vegetation fire about 1 acre. Break. Ferret Squad 25 continuing. I'll be in command mode, 7th IC. Do not have my own water supply. Updated location will be off 7th, before Kirby and after Lion Creek.
2: Engine 73, IC, go ahead.
3: One, we're going to try to make access off of East Fork and see if we can't get to this from the other side. How do you copy?
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4: 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We'll advise the Verona IC.
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6: Thirty one zero four.

0: number.
1: Okay, IC operator. Go ahead for the IC. Okay, right now with the current activity on that Division Alpha side, I'd like to request RIV 0309 into an evac order until we can get that button done.
2: Negative,
1: we do report
2: some smoke in the area.
1: Affirmative. For AMR, the address will be 24320 Juniper Springs. Contact will be engine 76. Operations on command. Operations staging, go ahead. Okay, what units do you have in staging?
3: We have strike team 6210 Alpha, your staging. I'm going to support that 6220 Charlie, and that's the guy.
1: Okay, 6210 Alpha, I need him in the area of Sunset Meadow. And Rancho Sierra Avenue. It looks like access is going to be right off of Sunset Meadow and Sandy Lane.
3: Nothing showing. False alarm.
1: There'll be a Division Alpha CDF Tap 2. Immediate threat to life and property.
0: Division Mike, operations on command.
4: Operations, this is Division Mike. I'm redirecting my forces down to Arlington. I got several units that I'm just going to grab and position and hold Arlington.
0: Okay, affirmative. And make sure you spread yourself out more to the east, also past Western Hills.
4: I copy that.
1: I see your text.
2: Okay.
1: Sorry, I was talking about the tankers. There's a button.
2: Advised, patient will be near the smoke shop, advised he will fly to the
1: and
2: Hopefully we'll be done with the return project about the time they show up. Maybe a couple more drops, and then we can keep the copter 535 working. And start kicking some of the pigs when we
5: leave.
0: Copy, standby.
6: Status.
5: Quit 90-1447. Truck 76, that's a negative.
7: That's 26 guys.
5: Black smoke in the area at the cross street.
0: Updated acres between 600 and 800 acres. Okay, staging operations.

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1: Hey, you just want to confirm you copy the traffic and the reporting location for that strike.
2: I just reached 610 Alpha on the location.
1: So I have to get a move.
0: Ruby Expressway, 26 Amazon.
3: Last unit being released from the Verona incident, revise your identifier, you were cut off.
4: Paris, Quinn 97, additionally, you can have the squad reduce code. This is just going to be,
1: Division Alpha operations on command.
4: Yeah.
5: Paris, Verona IC, can I get a rundown of any outstanding and in-route resources?
1: On command.
3: Is in route. Transport dozers 3345 and 3341 have been released. Additionally, can I get an update on the no divert status?
6: Party is receiving TV on 1999
1: Riverway, AMR Marketing Center. Operations, Division Alpha, command, go ahead.
7: Repeat that address.
3: Resident, would we be at 1699 Third Way? 1450.

0: 37, I see you. I'd like to request RSO to help with evacuation.
1: Dozer 3345, transport dozer 3341 has been released. Any wishes?
2: Seventh IC Paris, do you have a specific location for evac, or just get started that way?
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2: I'll send them to the Agri Mobile Home and Space, 27701 Marietta Road, space number 1, RVC Command 6.
4: We're waiting on air attack for the no divert, and I'm clear for the en route resources.
3: Yankee on command.
4: Yeah, you get a call on operations, go ahead.
3: Yankee, it's blown out in the heavier fuels towards the east there. Might want to get some engines down on the south end of California Avenue there for some structure defense. We're going to pull some resources out and re-engage, see what we can do in the heavier fuels.
4: Division Mike on that?
3: Yeah, hey, firm.
4: Appreciate it. I'll work my way down over there.
2: Unconscious fainting. Code 3 response. Near the Longhorn 39675 Highway 111, RVC Command 10.
4: Staging Division Alpha on command.
3: There's a new 22 in the air, so it's in effect.
2: 42, 42, 42, 42, 43.

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0: 92, that's a negative. All resources on scene. You have Battalion 14B, Battalion 3130, Battalion 3116, and Battalion 3105 en route to the incident.
1: I see. If you can go a little slower with that.
0: Battalion 14B, Battalion 3130, Battalion 3116, and Battalion 3105 en route.
2: Division Mike, good.
1: And 3116, both at scene.
2: I copy that. I got one section they got to pick up, and then I'm going to bring in a lat and put some heavy retard down. Just make sure they're clear of the line. Yeah, but there is a thin retard, so I'm gonna go heavier on that spot that's picking up. I see your attack. Just get back with you. I concur, I think we can release it.
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0: Contact over there. Titan 3130. Find me to the 7th fire, the vegetation fire in San Jack. I'm going to be en route. I'm extended approximately 30 minutes for the law enforcement component. You have a suspect in detained.
1: Paris Brown Air Attack, repeating here.
2: Verona Air Attack, ETA is 1525.
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0: got you loud and clear, Cliff.
1: Getting reports from Oakland 2 of drones in the area on Division Alpha in the Santa Ana River drainage, 100 feet off the deck. Unknown location of the drone operator's air attack has been advised and said they're going to stop operation.
0: Okay, copy that. Break. IC operation.
1: IC copies the traffic. Notifying RSO right now.
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0: Okay, where you saw the last drop towards your location, I'm going to extend off of that and bring
1: that report from the fire line. We have drones in the area. Air attack is pulling air operations for the time being. RSO has been notified.
0: You guys are sparked aircraft. Up towards the power lines you guys went under.
4: Do you have the additional resources that weren't on the list you provided when you're clear to copy?
5: Call 332 Whirlaway Street had this sound on RBC Command 6.
0: Okay, operations. Correction, IC operations on.
4: Squad 91, can they respond? Squad 91, still 1512.
0: Operations on command.
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1: Verona IC, my apology. Pechanga engine 1 on scene. And I still show battalion 3105 en route to the incident.
2: Negative.
3: Affirm, you got a little hot spot back towards where it goes from like the left flank and starts rounding back towards the houses. I got the tanker dropping on that now.
4: Operation position alpha, come in.
3: Kind of creeping down where that other white predominant smoke is. It's in a rock outcropping and it's all surrounded with retardants. And they almost,
4: so far we have one patient active seizing. Can you start AMR code 3, please?
1: Copy, we'll start AMR code 3, 1514. Are you resource efficient yourself? Saying, I see Paris.
4: Paris, saying, I see, go ahead.
1: Paris, is there a need for an additional dozer once it became available?
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2: Yeah, I see Yankee. All in command.
0: Go ahead. 5, you need a stage.
3: They're holding at about 200 acres. We do have retardants currently around both flanks. We also are in currently looking to see what type of structures were consumed. However, we have multiple structures consumed at this point. We'll get you an accurate count shortly.
1: No weapons. We have one patient actually seizing.
0: Copy, 1515.
4: Squad 2, chest pain, CAD gears it down. 13059 Mohegan Street. RBC Command 5.
5: Paris, aircraft 305 on command.
0: Attack 305, Paris, what's your traffic?
5: Air attack 305 has been released from the Bain incident. Air attack 652 is now Bain air attack. And air attack 305 off the Bain fire. 3 on board, 1 hour fuel, ETE 10 minutes, San Bernardino. Confirm AFF, air attack 305, EC79 Bravo Echo.
0: Paris,
5: copy 1515. Paris, air attack 652 will need release air attack over the fire 1730.
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0: Squad 2, clear.
1: Point 90 when you have a chance.
0: Paris. 31, did you copy my traffic? The AMR's ETA will be 5 minutes.
1: Not if we have the holding forces. Now we have another wind shift. Now it's coming from the east. So it's been squirrely all day. We just was out of the west a little bit ago. Now it's out of the east. So I would rule against it. Main air tech, come in.
0: Is there traffic for repairs?
1: I'd like to place a no divert on 2 air tankers for life safety. And I just want to confirm that we still have a standing order for 2 additional Type 1 air tankers and if we have a positive fail on our ASM.
2: We got approximately 5 acres for progress has been stopped. All right, all units committed for approximately 1 to 2 hours. I'll be releasing Squad 25 shortly.
3: IC air attack, things are looking really good up on the left flank. It's just skirting around in those rocks. So I just doubled up almost all the retardants from the left shoulder all the way down to where we started turning the corner on it back towards the houses. Tankers are in need to get some fuel. Looking to probably release them and just keep the copter working.
0: Resource identifiers and the information regarding the potential for the AFF.
4: He is attached to his call.
3: Both
4: of them are
3: for Type 1 copters because they're unable to.
4: This is RIC Division Yankee, come in.
3: I'm, you know, burn some circles for you just for maybe 15, 20 minutes after I take off and just make sure nothing flares up. And then you go direct with him for release.
4: If we have another dozer available, but I'll take him on Yankee if we do. Have another one en route.
0: RVC Command 8.
4: Operating IC operating.
0: Squad 2, affirmative. Has down. Advise. En route time.
4: I am 9 Kyle.
5: Affirm.
4: Yeah, I'm showing you at the corner of Jones and Valley.
5: Affirm.
1: I want to confirm that that entire area is in an order all the way to Gable.
6: It's in an order all the way up to Tyler and Arlington.
7: Okay.
6: I'd like to request Riverside PD, RSO, numerous onlookers in the structures, on the hills, dirt bikes, etc. We need to get them removed. Copy.

IC operation. Go ahead. Okay, I also want to extend the road closure. Instead of La Sierra, I want it all the way down to Tyler and Arlington.

0: I see. I see operations going. Without the aircraft and with the wind, are we going to be able to keep this fire west of Tyler? Okay, affirmative on that right now. We had another wind shift, so now we're back to the east wind, and it's in our favor. However, if we do get a wind shift again, it's going to be an issue.
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1: Priority traffic.
0: Air attack, we completed the retardant project. Both tankers are headed back to Hemet. We're going to release them. They're going to be down for fuel anyways. And then air attack 310 has 5 minutes left.
1: RVC command.
0: 535 overhead. And I was... They're about 5 or 6 minutes ago. So they may come out on the air for you.
2: 490.
0: 490.
2: I copy, thank you.
0: Go ahead.
2: On.

0: over to San Diego.
1: Are still being filled by South Op. Additionally, the AFN is also still pending due to being canceled by South Ops earlier.
0: I copy, still pending on the two type ones, and you got locked on for the ASM release. Did you say South Ops canceled it?
2: You dispatch, we advised that they were out of service on 31 went in service. We were told to go to that is on engine 31, which is Ridgeview. We are on scene, have not made patient contact yet. Do you want to make contact or cyber to Bad Water?

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1: Paris, Bane Air Tech, go ahead.
0: Bane Air Tech, Tanker 40, that's Tanker 40, will be responding with no ETA.
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0: Paris, Patrol 59.
1: 59,
0: Paris Patrol 59 responding to a medical aid on scene.
1: Patrol 59, 1530, whatever. Unit, revise identifier. That's Dozer 3140, has been started out of station 20.
2: Down to the 215, we're on Ethernet now. So far we're ETL. Do you have any description of the medical aid or an individual vehicle?
1: 73, that's a negative. RTA advised, Paris copy 1538. Patient was laying on the off-ramp.
2: Copies. We clear the area, UTL, in camp for response.
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1: 1539.

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0: Can you touch it to that PC for an Indian? We're at Indian and Hemlock.

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1: 05, do you have any further details regarding the patient? I'm unable to locate right now.

0: have another ear call. On scene was for staffing, code 3 response. The 7890 Vandermeer Water Street. What is the command side?
1: Control 23 response.
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0: Operation Air Attack, Bravo 4-2. You got me on air to just taking over from the previous air attack. We have one helicopter 535 on scene, and last air attack says that one we probably weren't needed for very much longer, so whatever you need.
1: There's an 31, we're available. Do you want to respond 61?
2: Just want to confirm we're still going to the call on Rawlings Court.
3: 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You're still attached.
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1: Copy units.
2: 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What's up, Will?
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1: I've got a call on my NBC for Teach Street. We're clearing the call on Whirlaway. He's taking this to respond to Teach.
0: Cancel engine 31, I'll handle 1544. Paris.
2: Helicopter out, shows the space, so we'll be looking.

0: Confirm that you would like 4 strike teams or 8 individual crews.
1: 332, roll away. Neither is preferred. It's either 8 or 4.
0: B9G pair copies in addition. For the
2: AMR advised they were not on scene
0: for the report.
2: The disposition.
1: Operations briefing will be at 0700. I'll update you the location for briefing. We have a location with City of Harupa. We're preparing.
3: Have an additional.
0: At 91st copies, we'll attach to the next one. The 1900 copy, 1647.
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5: Paris Patrol 59 at scene.
0: 59-54-26.
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IC, operate. Operations, IC. Did we ever get Edison rep and confirm the lines are deenergized? Yeah, that's affirmative. Edison rep let us know that the lines within the river bottom have now been deenergized. Copy, thank you.

0: Dash Quinn, I just want to confirm the next one is 2000 Teach Street for breathing problems, correct?
1: Quinn 90, that's affirmative.
2: Terra Squad 66, copy is canceled. Terra Patrol 59, you can go ahead and cancel the Quinn.
1: Bane air attack, Paris.
2: Paris, Bane air attack, go ahead.
1: Bane air attack, Paris. Will Bravo 4-2 be able to meet your relief at 17:30?
2: Air attack relief at 17:30.
3: There's Squad 2 are available.
1: Bane air attack 1549.
4: Off ramp, you can attach the closest resource to that.
1: You want to reset for engine 31. Squad says this is for main 15. Revise off ramp.
4: 215 south, Newport exit. Offering.
1: You want a replacement? Engine 31 is around. Copy it. Squad 2, advise your on scene test.
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0: Division Mike, operations on command.
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0: Copies. Division Mike, operations on command.

0: 99, Quinn 90, on command, sir. Okay, Battalion 9A. Right,
1: leave me in here, go ahead.
0: Operations on command. Yeah, go ahead. Okay, I'm going to add another division. I can't get a hold of Mike. So, the new division is going to be from Tyler. Right. Okay, Division Charlie will be from Tyler Street all the way to... Okay, copy, Vin and Charlie's in Tyler to Western Avenue. Okay, firm, and if we can get up in that area, let me know what your resource needs are. And pending orders. And utilize CDF taxi for that also. Your priority is going to be off of Valley Way in Gaylord Street. Yeah, I copy that. IC operations. Operations IC, go ahead. Can you copy the traffic with the new division? Yeah, adding a division Charlie in. Yeah, affirm, it'll be from Tyler to Western Avenue. Yeah, I copy, and drone pilots have been taken into custody. Air taxi, good to resume. Yeah, I copy. Break, Division Mike, operation. Training 32 operations.

0: Division Yankee, operations on command. Operations, train 32. Are you with Division Mike?
1: Officer Mike, go ahead.
0: I'm not with him right now, but I can land my screen relay. Okay, I need you to spread your resources out along Valley Way for right now. I'm going to establish another division, which will be Division Charlie from Tyler to Western. However, I still need resources up in here. You guys are going to have to share some until we get more. Yeah, copy. Additionally, I need you to stay and make sure you're monitoring command. Try calling me numerous times.

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1: Engine a 36 person code 3 responds. 69970 Indio Avenue RBC command me. Truck 2 breathing problem, code 3
2: responds.
1: This is the mic on the 2612 calling Fur Avenue in the front office, RBC command 5.
0: First truck 76, go ahead.
3: Affirmative, you have a call. Southbound 215 crosses Newport.
2: Operations, Division Mike on command.
0: Start a second piece of
2: operations, go ahead. I copy, I got you now. I copied the assignment of Freddy My Division between Tyler, along Tyler and Valley Way, is that correct?
4: Creating a Division Charlie from Tyler to Western. Western Hills Road, that'll be Division Charlie. I want resources from your division spread out and support Division Charlie right now, up off of Valley.
2: I copy that.
3: The official will be dispatched as soon as possible.
0: We're in the area. What are we looking for?
3: Any reports of a vegetation fire in the area?
0: Copy.

0: 215 northbound. It's going to be southbound 215 at Newport. You got a large spot. Roadside. No threat to any structures. I am not on scene.
1: Sorry for your rundown.
0: And also, nothing on the NBC.
2: I see you got the hose down there. You want me to hold off on this bus?
1: Okay. You're just holding the time 11:03 and 8:05 and 12.

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1: 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Southbound Interstate 215, the Newport Road on ramp. RBC Command 6, RBC Tactics.
2: Mike. Operations on command. Operations, Division Mike.
0: Okay, the resources that you're going to send to Division Charlie, I want to make sure they're up on CDF TAC 2 and come up for Charlie on that TAC. 713.
2: All assigned my units. I'll give you a rundown of my units here in a second. Assigned to CDF TAC 2.
0: Okay, go direct with Division Charlie on command.
3: There, 713. You can tab it in 5.
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2: The rest of the traffic was unreadable. 351 ABH water tender request will be for 24-hour coverage. Copy to Talon, 11 just come from the copy.
1: It'll be for a standard rate.
0: Hello, this is Talon, copy.
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0: Be at the parking area at Corkill Park.
2: I've let the IC know the plan for damage inspection on the Verona incident. We'll be providing an update here shortly once we do the assessment on the Bain incident.
3: Paris County Dozer 2 is in the area, switching over.
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1: CDC Dozer 2, Paris copy 1614. Shut down the on-ramp and off-ramp on the airport.

0: 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Newport Road, cross up Murrieta Road, RVC Command 6.
1: Peters.

0: Sierra 11, I'm coming up on the scene. You have traffic to the IC.
1: And that's affirmative. Just confirming to have CHP shut down southbound 215 and Minute BPD to shut down Newport on-ramp, correction, on-ramp and off-ramp.
0: Paris 911, that's affirmative.
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0: Paris, Patrol 59. Paris, Patrol 59, we got no connectivity. Could you contact the RP, let them know we're in the area?
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1: So there's Verona IC with some cleanup. Civilian injury at 33249 Inyo Road, signed out AMA, smoke inhalation.
2: Paris Interstate IC, I'll take two additional inches, any type, code 3.
0: Paris, you guys copy the request for two additional inches, 1618.

0: 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You can cancel the balance.
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3: Engine 75, engine 84, respond to the incident. Vegetation fire southbound Interstate 215 at Newport Road on ramp. RVC Command 6, RVC Tech 9.
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2: 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Patrol 59, Harris, Harris.
0: We're looking to acquire two tactical frequencies for tomorrow. Additionally, is there any word on the spot weather forecast requested?
2: Two pairs of copies available. Re-advise the disposition.
0: We're looking for a spot weather forecast currently and one for tomorrow.
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0: cleared for 911. I'll be assuming the interstate I see. There's lots of smoke across the road, unsafe for drivers. One CHP officer on scene, if you could contact the dispatch limo, we're shutting the pool shut down until if we can get smoke to clear.
1: Assuming the interstate I see it's
2: 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Stage 8, transport Delta 3140.
1: To have a full shutdown of the 215?
0: Interstate, I see that's a problem. Is, right now, I have too much smoke across the freeway. We're going to need the southbound shut completely due to safety for firefighter support on the freeway.
1: Interstate, I see for a copy.
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0: 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Quit 98 Asia Boulevard for Quit 97 for Paris.
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2: Okay, sir, you have seen?
3: RSO is on scene.
1: Yeah, I got myself and County
2: Joseph 2
1: on a trailer
2: here at Cleveland. Okay, outstanding. I want you to go inside the park. You're going to go to Division Alpha, CDF TAC 2, Battalion 3108. Going to the park all the way to the eastern flank. Those are 3540s in there now.
1: Division Alpha,
4: CDF TAC 2. Have the next two engines that we
2: want to identify this again?
4: Respond to Newport.
1: Oh, there's a 3140.
4: You just need to make access to southbound offense. Three traffic on
1: 2.
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0: Air
5: I still want to keep two tankers, any type, on the no-divert.
0: Saying air attacker, copy two tankers, any type, on no-divert for immediate life threat. Last unit, revive the identifier.
5: Same air check, I'd like to confirm that's going to be 2 type 1 on another route. Scratch my request for any type.

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1: You're on speed time.
0: That's going to be 10 minutes ago.
2: Paris for Rhode Island IC.
1: Five, four, Thunder, Court. How does it commence, sir?
2: Paris for Rhode Island IC. Getting reports from people on the line of a smoke column building off of Highway 74. Near Echo Canyon.
3: Okay, the fire is well established outside the line once again in the river bottom with the wind shift. Going to be impacting Tyler Street in the next probably 10, 15 minutes. I'd like to request 10 any type engines to Tyler.
2: With a smoke check for now.
3: Also in Division Charlie. CDF Tactical.
2: Thank you, Tom.
3: Operations Training 32.
2: Identifier.
3: Operations train 32. If we can get some law enforcement to the end of Valley right there where it turns, we do have a bunch of civilians out in the middle of the field. I'm trying to make my way to them now.
2: Yeah, you're unreadable, but I copy the civilians.
3: I see operations.
2: Yeah, for Riverside City, Valley Drive, Jones Avenue location, there's numerous civilians way out in the field that are going to be impacted with fire, and I need to get them out.
4: I copy Valley Drive and Jones Avenue.
2: That's part of the access, but I need them in here and start going to work.
3: We have done so already. I'd like to extend that evac order. Pretty much Tyler Street, Peruve Avenue. Break. Go ahead and include Ald Street and Idlewild Lane.
4: That was Idlewild Avenue,
1: Street. We're unable to validate the location for the smoke check, but Echo Canyon does not cross with Highway 74 in our CAD. Do you have a better location by chance?
2: Stand by one. I'll work on a better cross for you.
5: Control 7's in the area with medic PD. Nothing showing you that too.
1: Other 1632. I'm Paris and RE2, how do you copy?
2: Verona IC, best we can get you is the Green Acres area, working fire, be the Green Acres area, possibly south of this incident, and stand by for Division 9.
1: Cancel your response, 1633. Paris,
6: confirming I got sales on the two Type 1 air tanker requests.
1: Traffic for Division 9, per the duty chief, just confirming he'll be on a conference call.
7: Engine
1: fire on my local upper river bottom. Calling Hyatt Kitchen, 1799 Chapter Avenue, RBC 95, RBC 5 primary, RBC 5 secondary. How do you copy, sir?
0: That's a negative. I'll check back. Number 20.
6: Copy, so I have a total of four, correct? Tanker 407 2 7 8 8 9 and 184 currently assigned.
1: Standing air tech, other one.
6: And that'll be a standing order for the two Type 1 air tankers until we get a fill.
2: If we happen to get the fill on this head additional, location will be Arupa and Tyler Street. Just let me know. If not, we'll do it.
4: Yeah, it sounds like we got another start, so can we get those resources as quick as possible?
2: Okay, and then for day assignment tomorrow, have him, if we can double the request that made earlier, he could.
4: I copy, double the request.
1: Air attack on RU2, how do you copy?
7: First interstate, I see.
1: I see, Paris.
7: First interstate, I see you. Request for one water tender.
1: What's your response?

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0: Is it 41 spot to the structure, commercial structure? Circle.
1: Quit 90,
2: Paris. Wrong, U4 coming up to the freeway. I'd like to add it to that fire in Paris.
1: Quit 90, we have a working vegetation fire on Newport.
2: Quit 90 for the city of Paris fire.
3: Down 4th and 8 now. A pretty good column on this fire on 3rd Street. Do you have anybody on scene yet?

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1: Division 3, utilize RBC TAC 7 and RBC TAC 4 for primary.
0: Seven's the primary or the secondary?
1: TAC 7 will be primary, RBC TAC 4 for secondary.
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0: Division 3 with a size up. Scene, got a refuse fire in the backyard of a structure. The structure is involved on the Charlie Delta side. Be a single story. Division 3, I'll do a quick search.
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0: Two engines be fire attack on the Alpha side. And then I have an exposure to the backyard.
1: Exposure to the backyard, revise the rest of your traffic.
2: There is a 35 51 responding.

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2: Paris, Verona, IC.
3: Paris, Spain, IC. Information only. Fire line yields have been approved.
0: Can you go ahead?
2: Paris, Verona, IC. Approving fire line yields for Batista 2.
0: Last unit with traffic on RBC Command 1 for Paris. We advise you were covered.
3: Jane, IC, information only. Fire line yields have been approved.
0: Jane, IC, sir.
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1: This will be an additional fire in 435 to Juneau, with one of the Avalon.
0: Here the roundabout and launch was Army State Command 12.
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4: Paris, interstate, I see.
1: I see, Paris.
4: Paris, interstate, I see, South to forward progress. Currently have the number one lane open with CHP in control. We're looking at an hour and 45, 2 hours commitment for all units.
1: Copy 1658.

And when you get time, let me know